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1: 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Habits Law, they'll fight to make it right.
2: I want to tell you a story about the house went blue. I come home one Friday, had to tell the landlady I done lost my job. She said, that don't confront me, long as I get my money next Friday. Now next Friday I come, I didn't get the rent, and out the door I went.

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I've been walking all day. She said, that don't confront me. Long as I get my money next Friday. Now next Friday I come out in Atherin, and out the door I went.

David Burns had himself a year. All the best for Talking Heads. Burning down the house. On your way home, perhaps? Full speed ahead. Your commute sounds so good with Led Zeppelin on the bone.

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10: 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That's how we can get around.

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Man, I'm glad they got that brush fire under control outside of Alameda over the weekend because, well, we've got a fair to get to here. The Alameda County Fair kicking off this weekend and running through July 12th. With Gene Simmons in on the fun and Collective Soul too. Deep dish, deep fried. Zero regrets. 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

0: gotta be on a Harley listening to that song. 107.7 The Bone. I have a Harley. It's in the garage. It just never sees the light of day. Because, you know, when you're a full-time parent and full-time employee, there's not much time for two wheels. But man, riding season is here, right? And we've got the perfect cruise for you with Skynyrd, Pearl Jam, and Loverboy next on The Bone.
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2: A 78-year-old man donated his body to science, and it turned out that this body was carrying a secret. Upon examining the corpse, let's say members of the same family showed up, so to speak. The man had not one, not two, but 3 dicks.
3: Excuse me?
2: He had 3 dicks. One full size ding dong. And then two considerably smaller penises.
3: Little extra hangers on,
2: yes,
3: if you will.
2: All connected by a single shared plumbing system. So that was my next question. I wonder if there was
3: if they were all
2: 6 balls
3: connected, did they all?
2: But they all but they had two balls and 3 peni. Would you call them peni, being their multiple?
3: Peni. Yes, I think you're right. Yeah.
2: Chasta, the case has been formally documented and published as a medical first. A man with 3 ding dongs. So we have a new anatomy editor here, who joins us with a deeper look at this fascinating story.
4: Hello, it's your anatomy editor, John Travolta here. And Chasta, you sure know how to make a guy feel like he's won the lottery. Wow, triple meat sticks. Even though 2 of them were small, with 3, you could braid them. Why? Now, the burning question for most of us is this. If someone asked your size, do you add the lengths together or only count the longest one? How? Now, from my research, here are the pros and cons of being a triple dong dude. First, the pros. Let's see. It can totally change the coveted maneuver, the shocker. And what else? Oh, he'll have the ability to write 3 names in the snow. Nice. Now, here's a few negatives. He has 2 hands. That means it's impossible to do synchronized stroking when clearing the snorkel. What?
3: Oh, my God.
4: Else? He'll never meet that special somebody with 3 chins. Where? Now, the worst one. From the economic standpoint of being a triple dong dude, you wear 3 condoms. Terrible. Hope you went to Costco. All right, that's it. I'm your anatomy editor, John Travolta. And I may only have 1 Johnson, but it's twice the normal size.
2: Right.
4: Yeah.
2: All right, so there you have it. I hope you went to Costco for those rubbers.
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0: 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And this summer, the hits you love are back. 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
18: A better life with Dr. Sanjay Gupta.
19: Eating a healthy diet is not only good for you physically, it can also keep your brain sharp as you age. According to a new study out of China, people who most closely followed the MIND diet slowed aging in key structures inside their brains by more than 2 years. The MIND diet is a combination of the Mediterranean diet, which we talk a lot about, and the DASH diet, which stands for Dietary Approaches to Stop Hypertension. All three of these diets are similar, but the MIND diet puts more of an emphasis on berries, beans, leafy green vegetables, fish, poultry, whole grains, olive oil, and nuts. You're not going to eat foods with a lot of saturated fat. We're talking cheese, butter, red meat, or anything fried. You really don't have to eat like this 100% of the time. That's the key. Just do the best that you can. I'm Dr. Sanjay Gupta, helping you live a better life.

1077 The Bone. I think I've read enough news now. Enough news for the day, certainly, reading about the various helicopter crashes and bungee jumping fails, skydiving fails. I'm not free falling in at all this summer. Catch me on the ground because I am a land animal and I dwell on the land thanks to gravity. But we're free falling with Tom here. It's 107.7 The Bone. She's

0: Well, Team USA beat Paraguay. The Knicks got their NBA Finals win for the first time in half of a century. And the Carolina Hurricanes lift the cup. As for the Giants, well, they're working on it. Oh, what should I watch now? Cornhole?
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14: Did you know that almost half the vegetables and more than three quarters of the fruit that we eat in this country come from just one state, California? Yeah, it's true. And according to a new report by the Environmental Working Group, a health advocacy organization, a lot of this produce is tainted with PFAS, which are sometimes referred to as forever chemicals. Why? Well, the EPA says pesticides keep America's food supply safe, abundant, and affordable. And of course, these chemicals are used in every state, not just California. Now, if you are worried, though, about how much you're consuming, the best thing to do is to buy organic produce, if and when you can. 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I'm Dr. Sanjay Gupta, helping you live a better life.
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REO Speedwagon, Keep On Loving You on Steve Gorman Rocks. Tonight, we're going to be looking at some rock and roll feuds, rock band feuds over the years. Our first one of the night coming up after this from the mighty Led Zeppelin. This is Ramble On. 107.7 The Bone rocks the bay.

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1: Steve Gorman Sports. Okay, so much to think about over the weekend. First of all, the World Cup rolled along. The United States men beat Paraguay 4-1 on Friday night in the greatest performance in the history of the men's team in a World Cup. And by the way, there's not even a close second. That was exhilarating and brilliant. I was watching the game at a pub in Minneapolis, packed like sardines with a million other soccer fans. And about 30 minutes in, we were all saying the same thing. Who is this team? What are we watching? If the U.S. men can play like that every night, the quarterfinals are a given. And I can't believe I'm saying this. They might make the semifinals. Saturday night, the New York Knicks got their first championship in 53 years. And congrats to them. They are the ultimate New York team. I mean, baseball fans have the Yankees and the Mets. Football fans have the Giants and the Jets. Hockey fans have the Rangers and the Islanders. All New Yorkers have one basketball team. That's the Knicks. Don't even start on the Brooklyn Nets. They mean nothing. Congrats to New York. Congrats to the Knicks. A great team of players who sacrifice the greater good. The way the game is supposed to be played. Cheers, Knicks. You earned it. 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

Motley Crue with Home Sweet Home on Steve Gorman Rocks from the Theater of Pain album. We've got another rock and roll feud coming up this hour. This is not internal. This is band versus band. That's coming up after this from Foreigner, Jukebox Hero. This is Steve Gorman Rocks on 107.7 The Bone.

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19: Recent survey conducted by Common Sense Media found 1/3 of teenagers prefer AI companions over humans for serious conversations. There's a term for that, social offloading. And experts we talked to warned that this habit could be stunting emotional growth, leaving an already isolated generation who came of age during the pandemic even less prepared for the messiness of human interaction. Sure, AI can help you polish whatever it is you're looking to say, but that's not very human, right? It's the messiness that makes our interactions with each other so real. It's also what makes them so validating, help us to develop our confidence, our voice, our deep bonds with each other. Psychiatrists we talked to encouraged turning to family or friends when you're struggling to express yourself. They are keen to help. I'm Dr. Sanjay Gupta, helping you live a better life.
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0: Pearl Jam with Even Flow from the album 10, released in the summer of 1991. A brand new band at that time. A couple of guys from a band called Mother Love Bone. That band ended when their singer died. Two guys, Stone and Jeff, wanted to keep moving on. They thought, well, we can't stop now. They had to get a new singer. They found a kid named Eddie Vedder from San Diego. He moved to Seattle. They immediately started writing songs. Pretty quickly thereafter, started playing shows, made a record, had a deal. Pearl Jam came together in a haphazard fashion. But once that first record hit, boy, they took charge of their career. This band, for 35 years, has been incredibly conscientious, very self-aware, always making smart, measured, calculated decisions. They never wanted to get out over their skis. And as far as I can tell, they have done just that. They've maintained complete artistic and creative control. And they're a band that they can be proud of. Well done, gentlemen. This is Steve Gorman Rocks on 107.7 The Bone.
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20: If you're caring for an aging parent, you may feel quite often that you're alone in what you're doing. But you're not, not by a long shot. According to a new report by the Pew Research Center, 10% of U.S. adults are caring for a parent over age 65. Millions more are caring for a spouse or partner 65 or older. Beyond the sheer numbers, this report, perhaps unsurprisingly, found a major difference in caregiver well-being between men and women. One psychologist we spoke to suggested thinking 5 years in the future and imagining where you are right now. Will you be glad you took something on or regretful that you didn't? You also need to cut yourself some slack, he said, especially women. Don't try to shoulder all of the burden by yourself. You might need to ask for help before you burn out. You'll be so glad you did. I'm Dr. Sanjay Gupta, helping you live a better life.
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1: Yeah, whatever. Steve's a rock star. He's played with Aerosmith, AC/DC, Metallica, blah, blah, blah, boring. But have you heard his impression of Steven Tyler?

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1: On this day back in 1989, Nirvana's debut album, Bleach, was released in the U.S. Ah, yes, the album that started it all for Nirvana only cost $606.17 to record and produce, with the money being supplied by Jason Everman, who Nirvana would later bring on as their second guitarist for a brief stint. Now, album sales weren't killer by comparison in the beginning, around 40,000 copies, but it did set the band out on their first national tour to support it and landed them a record deal with legendary indie label Sub Pop. But Kurt Cobain wasn't happy with Sub Pop's promotion of the album, and when it was time to hit the studio again, they took their talents to another label, and I think we all know what happened next. So thankful Nirvana got off the ground on this day in Classic Rock Rewind. I'm April Rose, and this is Steve Gorman Rocks.
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1: Steve Gorman in sports. Okay, so much to think about over the weekend. First of all, the World Cup rolled along. The United States men beat Paraguay 4-1 on Friday night in the greatest performance in the history of the men's team in a World Cup. And by the way, there's not even a close second. That was exhilarating and brilliant. I was watching the game at a pub in Minneapolis, packed like sardines with a million other soccer fans. And about 30 minutes in, we were all saying the same thing. Who is this team? What are we watching? If the U.S. men can play like that every night, the quarterfinals are a given. And I can't believe I'm saying this. They might make the semifinals. Saturday night, the New York Knicks got their first championship in 53 years. And congrats to them. They are the ultimate New York team. I mean, baseball fans have the Yankees and the Mets. Football fans have the Giants and the Jets. Hockey fans have the Rangers and the Islanders. All New Yorkers have one basketball team. That's the Knicks. Don't even start on the Brooklyn Nets. They mean nothing. Congrats to New York. Congrats to the Knicks. A great team of players who sacrifice for the greater good. The way the game is supposed to be played. Cheers, Knicks. You earned it. 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

Pat Benatar kicking off the fifth hour of the night for Steve Gorman Rocks. We've got one more rock and roll feud to get into tonight, this hour. Arguably the biggest of them all. Certainly the one that was the most emotionally fraught. That's in just a few minutes. Right now it's time for Grand Funk Railroad. This is Steve Gorman Rocks on 107.7 The Bone.

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1: Listening on V100 out in Topeka, we have Robin who needs some advice. Now, Robin's dating a new guy who she really likes, but she hasn't introduced him to her friends yet because she knows, Steve, her friends will tell her that she could do better.
2: I'm already upset about this one.
1: Now, Robin says she comes from a high-class family, and she's an attractive girl who could get whoever she wants. And her boyfriend, well, she says he's cute, but doesn't have any money, and her friends are going to judge her so hard for this. What should she do?
2: She should redefine the word high-class family, because, Robin, you're from a low-class family that this is even a concern of yours. If you are given all the life lessons you need, you either ignored them or you had horrible teachers. There's a very successful book right now called The First Rule of Mastery, and it's just about life. It's like how to get your life under control, and rule number one is stop worrying about what people will think of you. It's basic stuff. The best thing Robin can do for this guy is get rid of him, because he's walking into a hornet's nest of her nonsense. If you are seriously thinking about, I really care about this guy, my friends will judge me, and you can't add two and two and realize I need new friends, then Robin, you got some pretty big issues. 107.7 The Bone.
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0: Has anyone seen Steve? We're back on air in 10 seconds. Just because he's an actual rock star doesn't mean he can do whatever he wants.
2: I'm right here.
0: My bad.
2: Yeah, I've been here the whole time, dude.
0: Now,

0: It's June 15th, April. Let's look back today on rock music history.
1: Let's go. I'm ready.
0: On this day in 1989, Nirvana released their debut album called Bleach.
1: Yeah, baby.
0: Now, critics liked it, but it sold a grand total of 40,000 copies in the United States. Woo! On this day in 2016, Jimmy Page was in a courtroom on the stand, and he had to deny that he stole the riff from Stairway to Heaven from a band called Spirit. They had a song called Taurus, and they said, "Hey, man, you took it from us." And Jimmy Page said, "No, I didn't." And the court agreed, and Jimmy Page was cleared because when you're in a band called Spirit and you sue the guys in Led Zeppelin, you're probably not going to win.
1: Nobody can win against Zeppelin.
0: Finally, on this day in 1988, Bruce Springsteen was in Rome on his world tour, and a photographer snuck a picture of Bruce in his underwear sharing a moment with his backup singer, Patty Sciarfa. Now, Bruce was a married man, and news of the affair broke worldwide. And then Bruce got himself divorced, and then he married Patty Sciarfa, and they're still together to this day and have, I believe, three children.
1: Whoa. But the real question is, Steve, what kind of underwear was he wearing? Is it like boxer briefs, boxers, tidy whities? Like, this is the real news that we need to dig up.
0: Have you ever seen his glutes? Of course it was tidy whities. He wanted to show those things off. 1077 The Bone rocks the bay.
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0: Rolling Stones, It's Only Rock and Roll, But I Like It on Steve Gorman Rocks, a song that was originally just a jam session with Mick Jagger and a bunch of friends. Played it for Keith, and Keith said, that sounds good. So they put it on the record. Mick's the only Stone playing on it.
1: What? Seriously? For real? The only Stone playing on it is Mick?
0: They added an acoustic guitar overdub for Keith, but when it was originally cut, no one but Mick and a bunch of other dudes. But hey, man. Who cares? It's a great song. Take it.
1: They could do whatever they want. Like Mick could stumble and fall, and the yelp that he would scream out as he's stumbling would turn into a song, and I would listen to it.
0: Well, back in the day, Keith used to kick him in the shins in the vocal booth to get that very yelp you're talking about. Hey, that's it for us tonight. We're back tomorrow night for Tuesday, June 16th. 5 hours of great music. We'll talk to you then.
1: See you then.
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1: The commercials have ended and you never have to hear them again. 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
8: Better news in Orinda, East 24 before Wilder. Earlier solo minor injury accident cleared. Lanes open, traffic recovering very nicely. Westbound lanes also looking good getting to and through the Caldecott Tunnel. Bay Bridge Toll Plaza, no metering lights, no backup. All the feeder freeways looking good as well. And quiet conditions across the bridge getting into San Francisco, where 101 and 280 at the limit. That's traffic. I'm Paul Maxwell.
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8: Heads up in the Windsor area, South 101 after Central Windsor, a large amount of cans and plastic bottles all over the roadway. A lot of it concentrated in the carpool lane, so watch out for minor delays. Caltrans crews on the way. 101 looking good through Sonoma and Marin counties, and no problems for the Golden Gate Bridge. San Francisco 101 and 280 also moving at the speed limit. That's traffic. I'm Paul Maxwell.
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1: Good morning, off and running on this Tuesday. We do start things off with some hefty delays on westbound 4 if you're coming in from the Central Valley at the Old River Bridge east of Discovery Bay. There's a stalled big rig that's caused about a 4-mile backup on westbound 4. Westbound 205, westbound 580 slow out of Tracy from Nagley to North Flynn. That's traffic. I'm Mark Nieto.
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1: When you think you're pregnant, but you really just have to take a big dump.
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3: Jump on my skin pickle.
4: Hello.
5: Oh, that's it. I've had it with this dump. We got no food. We got no jobs. Our pets' heads are falling off.
6: It's Super Dick. No.
7: Drinking booze and oily balls.
3: Oh, by the way, Chasta.
7: Nothing better. Yeah.
8: Anyone who's bobbing for pickles is gonna get wet.
3: So, almost played yesterday's intro for a Monday. It was a last minute deal I was talking to you. And whoopsie is right. Well, I'll just have to save tomorrow's. Today's song
9: we
3: for tomorrow.
9: We get too enthralled in our off-the-air conversations, I think. We're distracting ourselves.
3: Yeah, well, I got distracted a number of occasions and a number of things, too. I was... Chasta, I have a story for you, and I'll save it for the Lick Me Wall, because I am just fed up with dealing with big companies. I just, I have hit my freaking limit. So,
9: I'm titillated.
3: Well, it was yesterday.
9: I know you had a really tough, long day yesterday.
3: Well, yesterday was longer than it should have been by a whole bunch of crap. So, and also part of it was, do you pay estimated taxes?
9: We have before, but we haven't in a few years.
3: Well, I've never done it up until this year. And I had to pay estimated tax yesterday. It was the deadline. And this was just part of it. This is my major complaint. But you do it online if you want to get it in on time. And by doing it online, it took me, it was ridiculous because you had to jump through hoops. So it just added on to my day yesterday. But that's not my major complaint. When I tell you this one, you're just going to shake your head.
9: Okay.
3: Because I have a feeling it's the gift that will keep on giving to me for the next week or so. Yeah. Just it never ends. All right,
9: adulting.
3: Chasta.
9: Adulting is in a grand.
3: Oh, adulting is wonderful. All right. Well, Chasta, we're set for a big one today. Lick Me Wall coming up here in a few moments. 888-303-BONE is the number if you have something you want to share with the world. Love to hear from you. I will tell you, I may chew up the whole Lick Me Wall, so you better call in if you want to cut me off. That's coming up. Dickin' with Telemarketers next.
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22: Starting to see slow traffic developing in Hayward now on southbound 880. You're going to find it sluggish from 238 down towards Industrial. Major delays on a westbound 4 trying to get into Discovery Bay. We had an earlier stalled big rig and a problem with the signal at the Old River Bridge. It's backed up about 4 miles or so. And the Baybridge Toll Plaza back up to the foot of the maze. That's traffic. I'm Mark Nieto.
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1: Hello?
5: Hello?
1: Hello?
5: Hi, my name is I'm calling on behalf of News. Today we are contacting residents in your neighborhood so that the mailman can have home delivery of our Friday weekend papers.
1: Are there, like, coupons?
5: Yeah, they come at over $100, I believe.
1: Wow, because my wife, she needs coupons. She goes to the sex shop a lot.
5: Okay. What is your zip code, sir?
1: 12. 12-0-thousand.
5: What city do you live in?
1: Yeah, that's where I live. Because my wife, she figures if she goes to a sex shop, it'll spruce up our sex life.
5: Okay, sir, what is your address?
1: 419 negative 011-teen.
5: Sir?
1: Yeah.
5: What is your street name?
1: She went to the sex shop. She
5: sir?
1: Got a thing. It looks like a monkey's arm holding an apple.
5: Sir?
20: Sir, monkey's arm holding an apple. Yikes.
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20: 888-303-BONE is the number. The Bay Area's open forum. It's the Lick Me Wall. Get on and let it fly. Here's the Stones.

0: Skeeter's mom, bless Skeeter's heart, and it's time for the Lick Me Wall. The Bay Area is only open for him, and a good Lick Me goes out to Chester. What up, girl? Hey, we miss you around here. Bless your heart.
1: Oh, bless your heart, Chasta. They miss you, but they're still listening, and they love you.
2: Oh, I appreciate that. I love them, too.
1: All right, so the word to text in to instantly qualify for a $7,000 trip, a metal festival, rock and roll metal festival, one of the best, a Danny Wimmer festival in Kentucky. The word to text in is Sublime, S-U-B-L-I-M-E. Text it in to 95819. Cross your fingers. Good luck, because you've instantly qualified for the trip worth $7,000. That is a beautiful thing. Do it now. So, Chasta, I've got like a month left in my car. I lease my car because I put so much mileage on them. So, what I'm doing is I am trading it in to a dealership, but I have a time limit because I got an offer for my vehicle that was a great offer. Yeah, and I have to get it in by a certain time. Now, I have had a crack on my windshield, but I thought I'd wait until just before I turn it in, because every time I put a windshield on, a week later, something cracks on my windshield. I get with a stone or whatever, and I thought, I can live with this crack because it's not that bad, but to get rid of the car, I need a new windshield. So I kind of waited to the last minute, but there's a rhyme to my reason, okay? So I made an appointment on Saturday online with my insurance company, through the company that they use exclusively. And I think there's only one company out there that does this. I'm not going to name them yet, but they suck. They suck ass. And I'll tell you why. First off, they're supposed to, their commercials say they will come to your driveway or your kid's baseball game or your work and replace your windshield. However,
2: I've had them do that before.
1: Well,
2: that's why I'm titillated on this one.
1: It all depends on the model of car you drive. Because I drive a Mercedes. I lease one. I don't own it. And because I've got this lease, there's certain restrictions that they can't do the Mercedes windshield at a remote location. They need to bring it into the shop, because there's so many sensors now with, like, road conditions and, like, braking and that kind of thing. You have to bring it into the shop.
2: It's not just a piece of glass anymore.
1: That I understand, okay? So I looked at their site. The place near my house was booked solid for 2 weeks. However, you can go to many other of their locations. So I picked a location that they asked what kind of car you have. I put down the car, I put down the model. And they said, we will see you at 11:30 on Monday. So I booked out of here yesterday. Normally, I'm here till like 12:30, 1 o'clock. I booked out of here yesterday to make it there on time. I got there early, thank goodness. I pull up to this windshield repair place and replacement place. Not going to name them, but I think we all are pretty safe in your assumptions on who it is. Hint. So I get there, and the lady behind the desk goes, oh, what kind of car do you have? Oh, this is a problem. I go, what kind of problem? She goes, well, we have to order this windshield in, and it takes about a week. I go, I don't have a week. Why would you take this reservation then? She goes, yeah, the website does that, and we have to do this in person. So she just starts blabbing nonsense to me. I said, okay, listen, I'm looking for a result here. When can you get this windshield? Well, we'd have to order it through Mercedes, and then Mercedes has to order it, and then it comes to them, and then it comes to us, and then we fix it, but we don't recalibrate the window here. We then send the car to Mercedes. I go, well, what? She goes, you should just get this done at Mercedes. And I said, if I would have known, no problem. So I go to my guy, Danny Salinas, who's the greatest freaking guy at Mercedes on Capitol. He goes, oh, dude, I can get this in tomorrow morning at like 7 in the morning. I go, oh, you're my savior. But I've got to call my insurance company. My insurance company goes, oh, but we have an exclusive deal with SafeLight. I go, but they can't do the work. They're going to send it there anyway. Well, yeah, but the way it works is they install it, and then they send it to Mercedes to work on, and then they get it back, and then they give it to you. Chasta, does that make sense whatsoever?
2: No, it does
1: for
2: not.
1: For the deal?
2: Not at all.
1: Because the safe company for windshields, and that company has an exclusive deal, so it's got to go down that way. So a system that might take a day, which I need it to happen quick, might be delayed by a week because of this exclusive deal with my insurance company, who I will tell you, I'm not happy with this either. Wait till I talk to my insurance agent today, because I had so many things to do yesterday. It was one thing after another because of this stumbling block that I ran across. Mm. But does that make sense to you whatsoever?
2: So you may lose your offer.
1: Yes, I'm going to lose my freaking offer for the car.
2: Mm. That's brutal.
1: This could cost me. The next offer was like $4,000 less. This could cost me $4,000.
2: Oh, my God.
1: I am.
2: It's basically
1: pissed.
2: All your savings on the windshield itself.
1: Yes.
2: The windshield was expensive without insurance to put in, right?
1: Right. Oh, the windshield in itself. By the way, do you know what a brand new windshield on this vehicle costs? Installed?
2: I mean, oof.
1: $3,100.
2: That's insane.
1: Right.
2: That's absolutely insane. I went to the same company for my Jeep, and it was like a couple hundred bucks.
1: Yeah.
2: But then again, my Jeep is a 2015, and it doesn't have any smart yet-das in it. So that's probably all the difference
1: in
2: the world.
1: I may be buying a 2015 Jeep because I am so pissed off at this situation.
2: Over it. Yeah, that's crazy.
1: I'm just over this crap already. 888-303-BONE is the number. The Bay Area is open for them. You're on the air. The Lick Me Wall. Who's this? Hello?
3: This is Lauren.
1: Hey, Lauren.
3: How
1: you doing, man? You're on the air.
3: I'm doing great.
1: Good. What's happening?
3: Hey, I got a good lick me.
1: Okay.
3: For BBB.
1: For BBB.
3: You guys were busting his chops last.
1: Yeah.
3: Last month you were busting his chops about grabbing a plunger from work.
1: Yes.
3: But you know, it's you just touch the handle. Look how many door handles you touch.
2: Oh,
3: just get
2: no.
3: in the
2: door. Yeah. No. You cannot take up for that.
1: Now,
2: sir.
1: Hold on here, though. Hold on. If that plunger was used at work on everyone's crap that was plugging the toilet, and then you're bringing that into your bathroom?
3: If you're going to have a plumber snake a drain, do you have him buy a brand new snake for just your toilet?
1: I mean, okay.
2: I hope he cleans it.
1: Yeah.

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2: And even rock and roll vacations to places like Vegas.
3: You're going to Las Vegas.
1: Yeah. Times are tough, man.
2: So we got you covered.
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2: The Rock of the Bay. 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
2: Major delays continue for Highway 4 in the Discovery Bay Area. They're having signal problems at the Old River Bridge, and the westbound side is just an absolute mess. Avoid that if you can. Southbound 880 before Marina, a crash in the right lane backed up just about to Davis Street. Your Bay Bridge backup is now into the maze. That's traffic. I'm Mark Nieto.
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0: Hey, this morning we're going to do something a little earlier with tickets. We have tickets for Mastodon. Just a heads up, your chance to win those happening next hour. And we'll give you a chance to win that around 7:30. So you want to go and see Mastodon? Of course you do. We've teamed up with Another Planet for this show. It's at the Fox Theater. 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And that's 7:30 next hour. 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
1: Welcome to the broadcast. I'm Brian Williams, and the following is a true story. So there I was, Manteca, California, where a salesman showed that customers buy from people, not from companies. My young friend, 25-year-old Luke Felton, was completing his first day of sales at a big everything-under-one-roof department store. When the manager asked, "How many customers bought something from you today?" Luke frowned and answered, "One." The manager tried to control his disappointment and then asked my friend, "Was it at least a big sale?" Luke looked up at his boss and said, $101,000. $101,000? What the heck did you sell? Luke explained, "Well, first, I sold him some new fish hooks. Then I sold him a new fishing rod to go with those fish hooks. Then he mentioned that he was fishing down the coast, so I told him he was going to need a boat. Then he said he didn't think his compact car would pull it. So I took him down to the automotive department and sold him a 4x4. The manager was flabbergasted and asked, "A guy came in here to buy a fish hook and you sold him a boat and a truck?" My buddy Luke replied, "Well, not exactly. The guy came in here to buy tampons for his wife, and I said, 'Dude, you're weekend shot, you should go fishing.'" I'm Brian Williams, and everything I said was true because I was there.
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20: The gift that keeps on giving.
0: 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He's the one who runs the place, and he'll give you the inside scoop on exactly what the program entails. All right, Chast, are we ready with the news?
20: We're ready.
0: Here we go. Let's go. Here we go, band.

0: Did you ever think when you were growing up listening to that song, Chassa, that that would be a news intro for you?
1: I can't tell you what a big Skid Row fan I was growing up. Had posters on my wall and the whole bit. So, yeah, that is kind of mind-blowing if I'm being totally honest.
0: Love it.
1: That's crazy.
0: Love it.
1: All right. So, Southwest Airlines is now walking back part of its controversial policy requiring larger passengers to purchase two tickets when they need extra room.
0: Oh, hold it, hold it, hold it, hold it. Southwest Airlines was doing that?
1: Oh, yeah. This has been kind of an up-and-down policy conversation for a long time.
0: Yeah.
1: Under the revised rules now, Southwest gate agents will now arrange a free second seat for passengers who need the additional space as long as two adjoining seats are available on the flight. Now, that's interesting because it brings up the question, like, how does that work, you know, because people are buying tickets. So if they're giving out free tickets for an extra seat, will that make other tickets go up? I got questions on this.
0: Well, Chassa, here's another thing. Because every flight I've been on, there hasn't been one available seat. Everything is oversold.
1: Hardly ever. Yeah.
0: So they're not giving you a free extra seat. They'll pack that freaking plane. Chassa, Southwest also took the opportunity to update their boarding announcement to reflect, I guess, this brand new policy. And I think it sounds a little different than what the passengers are used to. Here, listen to this new policy announcement here.
2: Ladies and gentlemen, we'd like to begin boarding Southwest Flight 2487. First, we'd like to welcome all passengers with a BMI of less than 19. The next group, everyone on Ozempic and Mounjaro. Uh-huh. And now boarding anyone who's big-boned. And lastly, the heavy set. And we have good news. Southwest's passenger of size policy has changed again, and our larger passengers can get an extra seat for free as long as an extra one is available. So good luck to the heavy set here, and let's start boarding for the fatty boombalatties, followed by the chubs, the lardos, and the chunkers.
0: Right.
2: Next, it's any thickums, butterballs, and finally, tubalards.
0: Uh-huh.
2: Or is it tubs of lard? Tubs of lard? Oh, regardless, we're very proud of ourselves for doing the right thing, we think. Thank you for choosing Southwest.
0: You know, Chassa, of course they implement a free seat after I've lost 50 pounds.
1: Of course they do.
0: Time for me to start eating again. Oh, my goodness.

0: 1077 The Bone. Your chance to win some concert tickets coming up in about 19 minutes. We're looking at 7:30 this morning. Make sure you're listening. 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Here we go.
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3: Hello?
0: Hi, I'm looking for Eric, please.
3: Hello, speaking.
0: Eric, hi. Rob Kramer was calling from Title. I'm afraid I've got some bad news for you, Eric.
3: What's wrong?
0: Well, we have a problem with the loan that we processed for you. Apparently, there's a lien placed on the property by...
3: I have a letter saying that loan wasn't for me.
0: Well, sir, whether you have a letter or not, it's the lien is placed on your property. And as a result, we're going to have to rescind your loan until this is cleared up.
3: Rescind my loan? What the hell are you talking about? This loan wasn't for me.
0: Well, according to your credit history, it was, sir.
3: The credit history is wrong. I told you I got a damn letter to say it's not my freaking loan.
0: Well, how is this on your record then?
3: Look, man, this is simple. I applied for a home equity loan, and I never drew from it, but it had a maximum of, $400,000.
0: All right, so, sir, it has on record here that you actually took $400,000.
3: Nah, that's bull****.
0: So, sir, why is this on your record, then?
3: Look, I applied for that 6 years ago against some property I had at the time. Since that time, the bank I applied with was sold and then sold again.
0: Well, sir, but according to your notes here, you have $400,000 against that property.
3: Look, man, I didn't use the money.
0: And you have a letter stating that the loan wasn't a loan?
3: Oh, my gosh. Are you listening to me? It was 6 years ago I applied for a home equity loan. Since that time, the bank got sold and sold again. I never used the money.
0: Well, until this is cleared up, we're going to have to rescind your loan.
3: So what do I do now?
0: Well, what you're going to have to do now is find another place to live until this is all cleared.
3: What? Are you kidding me?
0: No, sir.
3: To live.
0: No, yes, sir. You're going to have to vacate the property until this is cleared up.
3: Where the am I supposed to go?
0: Well, maybe get a nice hotel or motel room or something.
3: I got five people in my family. How am I going to fit five people in a hotel room? Are you kidding me?
0: Okay, well, sir, it should only take about 30 to 60 days to clear this off your record.
3: 30 to 60 days? What? I'm going to take my family in a hotel for 30 to 60 days? You know how expensive that would be?
0: Well, the only thing is, if you would have taken care of your finances before this wouldn't have been a problem.
3: Listen, what the can I do to fix this right now? I'm not taking my family to a hotel or a motel. I'm not leaving my home.
0: Well, the one thing you can do is maybe turn on your radio. It's the Lamont Show. You're on the radio.
3: Oh, you mother... Oh, my gosh. I'm so embarrassed.
0: By the way, your wife is the one who set you up for this.
3: My wife better get a hotel room tonight.
0: Hotel, motel, doesn't Uh-oh. Matter.
4: 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Holiday Inn.
0: Exactly. Holiday Inn.
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26: Recent survey conducted by Common Sense Media found one-third of teenagers prefer AI companions over humans for serious conversations. There's a term for that, social offloading. And experts we talked to warned that this habit could be stunting emotional growth, leaving an already isolated generation who came of age during the pandemic even less prepared for the messiness of human interaction. Sure, AI can help you polish whatever it is you're looking to say, but that's not very human, right? It's the messiness that makes our interactions with each other so real. It's also what makes them so validating, help us to develop our confidence, our voice, our deep bonds with each other. Psychiatrists we talked to encouraged turning to family or friends when you're struggling to express yourself. They are keen to help. I'm Dr. Sanjay Gupta, helping you live a better life.
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0: Avoid Highway 4 if you can in the Brentwood area. A major crash east of Ball 4 Road. Both directions are pretty much closed and backed up for at least a mile each way there. Also, northbound 680 north of Andrade, a collision in the left lane backed up about a mile. Your Baybridge Toll Plaza backup, it is into the mains. That's traffic. I'm Mark Nieto.
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0: 97.7 The Bone, the best freaking rock and roll on the radio. That is Black Sabbath and Iron Man. Mastodon coming to town with Death Heaven, and another band on the bill on Friday, October the 9th. So a triple bill at the Fox Theater in Oakland. We're teaming up with the good people at Another Planet for this show. And you've got free tickets up for grabs right now. The two tickets see Mastodon at the Fox Theater in Oakland. And that is on October the 9th. Tickets are on sale now. Ticketmaster, 888-303-BONE is the number. That Fox Theater in Oakland is beautiful. Tell you what, three great bands at the Fox Theater in Oakland.
1: That's one of my favorite venues in the whole bay.
0: Good night of rock and roll. 888-303-BONE. Give us a call right now. Caller number 10, you've won a pair of tickets to that show. This is unbelievable. And every now and then you read these stories and you think to yourself, that's just stupid. I can't believe someone fell for that. A Florida woman has been arrested, and the story behind it is in equal parts heartbreaking and I think infuriating. The elderly woman had apparently been sending large sums of money to someone claiming to be actor Liam Neeson.
1: And what?
0: So this person got involved with someone over the phone. A classic romance scam targeting senior citizens. A family member tried to intervene by taking her phone away. And she struck the family member. The arrest affidavit offers no details on how she originally connected with the fake Liam Neeson. And it remains unclear whether authorities even investigated the scam that drained her bank account of tens of thousands of dollars.
1: Oh my God.
0: Liam Neeson, the fake Liam Neeson was saying, hey, I'm in a foreign country right now, and I'm in a hospital, and I don't have access to my money. I really feel strongly about you. Can you send me some money so I can get out of the hospital? And this senior citizen fell for it and started sending cash. Chasta, this is...
1: Oh, poor thing.
0: The elderly woman's action has inspired our crew here. I think we have a brand new game show that we could debut in America. I would watch something like this.
2: Welcome back to America's favorite new game show, Are You a Dumbass? We're headed to the final round of Are You a Dumbass. Hank, you're in the lead.
3: Hell yeah, brother.
2: Gladys, you totally suck at this, and your children should put you in a home.
4: I'm trying.
2: Okay, clock is ready. Final round. Are you a dumbass? Let's get to it. Liam Neeson is texting you and tells you how amazing you are and needs to borrow money quickly. Hank, what's your next move?
5: Nothing. I'm not a dumbass. That's fake.
2: And Gladys?
4: I need more information.
2: Okay, now, Liam Neeson responded to that saying he is indeed real and tells you that you are really pretty and look 20 years younger.

0: younger than you are, and he feels like you're the only person who he has ever built a strong connection with. He wants to show you his particular set of oral skills, but please keep your forbidden messages secret. Gladys?
1: I'm all in. That's the real Liam Neeson.
0: Sorry, Gladys, but it is not the real Liam Neeson. Let's look at our scoreboard. Hank, how much money did you transfer to fake Liam Neeson's bank account? You put zero. Good for you. Now, Gladys, how much money did you transfer to fake Liam Neeson's bank account? You put your life savings.
1: Oh. He loves me.
0: Of course. Join us next time for another exciting round of Are You a Dumbass?
2: Yes.
0: Where our contestant will be getting texts from Brad Pitt. Bye-bye, everybody.
2: Oh, I'd watch something like that, believe you me.
1: Absolutely.
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16: For the ninth year in a row, Finland has been named the happiest country in the world. That's according to the World Happiness Report put out every year by the Wellbeing Research Center at the University of Oxford in the UK. Two other Nordic nations, Iceland and Denmark, came in at numbers 2 and 3. Now, having spent quite a bit of time in these countries over my 2.5 decades as a journalist, I can tell you that this is not at all that surprising. There's an entirely different way of thinking in these countries. We before me, you might say. In other words, the mentality is less adversarial and much more, we're all in this together. One other interesting thing that came up was that no matter where someone lived, the more time they spent on social media, the less happy they were. Want to smile? It's simple. Put your phone away for a bit. I'm Dr. Sanjay Gupta, helping you live a better life.
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18: Highway 4 now shut down in both directions in Brentwood, east of Balfour, due to a major wreck. And as you can imagine, both sides of the roadway there are jammed. Use Balfour and then Walnut to get around that. Southbound 880 slower than usual from 238 down to Mission, thanks to an earlier crash. Bay Bridge backup, it's into the maze. That's traffic. I'm Mark Nieto.
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0: DC and God Shooting Chasta, we have a winner of the Mastodon tickets moments ago. Who picked them up?
1: Cayman Emilio of Hollister.
0: All right, Cayman, enjoy that show. It's going to be a good one. By the way, chance to win tickets to see Anthony Jeselnik. He is such a freaking funny comedian. Your chance to win those coming up next hour at 8:30. Make sure you're listening. More chances to win. Chasta doing things a little earlier today in the hour. Cool. So that's coming up at 8:30. Make sure you listen to win. Let's bring in our Brian Williams right now.
2: Welcome to the broadcast. I'm Brian Williams, and the following is a true story. So there I was, Richmond, Virginia, where a funeral procession attracted the attention of all the men. I was going about my day when I noticed an unusual funeral procession approaching. A black hearse was followed by a second one, with a solitary man walking a dog on a leash behind it. Behind him, a short distance back, were about 200 men walking single file. I couldn't stand the curiosity, so I respectfully approached the man walking the dog and said, "I'm so sorry for your loss, and this may be a bad time to disturb you, but whose funeral is it?" The man replied, "My wife's." I then responded, "I'm so sorry, sir, but if you don't mind me asking, what happened to her?" The man explained, "She yelled at me, and my dog attacked and killed her." I then asked, "But who is in the second hearse?" The man answered, "My mother-in-law. She was trying to help my wife when the dog turned on her."
0: Oh.
2: I was stunned silent, and for a moment just stood in deep thought. I then asked, "Can I borrow the dog?" Oh. The man replied, "Sure, get in line." I'm Brian Williams, and everything I said was true because I was there.
0: Good marriage joke there, Chasta.
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0: Well, there's a sad story coming out of Central Park. This happened recently. It's reigniting a long-running debate in New York City.
1: What happened?
0: A 16-year-old carriage horse named Deniz collapsed and died during a ride in Central Park after suffering what appeared to be a sudden medical episode of some sort.
1: No.
0: And the horse was carrying two passengers at the time. The incident is drawing renewed attention to animal rights act advocates, of course, who have long pushed for a ban on those horse-drawn carriage rides in New York City. It's a debate that's gone back and forth for years and years with really no resolution. So the spotlight is back on this debate now.
1: So I got to tell you, Chast, I'm wondering if it was so you said the horse's name was what?
0: Deniz, I believe.
1: Deniz, I thought it was Rusty from Seinfeld, where they had him beanos and beans.
0: Oh, God. That's terrible.
1: I mean, seriously, the story caught the attention of the SPCA and their most prominent supporter. And Chast, you know I love animals. I've got to get this PSA on.
2: Hi, it's Sarah McLachlan. And when I heard about the most recent horse death, I was crushed. And so was my friend, Sarah Jessica Parker.
3: That's right, other Sarah. Never in my life have I seen so much horseplay. I tell you, I am so mad that I... Oh, a carrot. Sorry, I got distracted. Where was I? Oh, yeah. These investigations need to rein it in.
1: Uh-huh.
3: It's life or death here.
1: Yes.
3: By the way, the male in the stall next to me is hung like a Lamont.
0: Oh, good.
1: Look at that. Sarah Jessica Parker.
0: Oh, my God.
1: Look at Sarah Ridiculous. Jessica Parker. Looking at that horse next to her in the stall.
0: You're ridiculous.
1: Hung like
0: how
1: a Lamont,
0: Chastel. You know how I love her.
1: I know.
0: Yeah, of course.
1: Foo Fighters on the bone.

Sticking with Telemarketers in 4 minutes on the bone.

0: 1077 The Bone. Another chance to win some great tickets coming up here in approximately 17, 18 minutes. We're looking around 8:30 this hour for those Anthony Jeselnik tickets. He is, if you watch the Comedy Central roasts, this guy's one of the best. He is very, very funny. Your chance to win those tickets coming up. Time right now for Dickin' with Telemarketers. And Dickin' with Telemarketers today brought to you by the great people at UA Local 38. I'm going to add one thing in here, Chasta. Just a heads up with everything going on. Their golf tournament is this Saturday. And I am looking forward to being part of that golf tournament. And I also saw a note that their picnic is coming up. They've got so much going on for the UA Local 38 members. I'll tell you more about that a little later on this hour. Let's do this. Dickin' with Telemarketers, it's time. Let's have some fun.
1: It's time for Dickin' with Telemarketers.
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3: Hello, Mr. Spongioli. My name is and I'm getting back to you regarding the recent inquiry about the rates for the property.
4: Right.
3: Do you own your home or do you have a current mortgage?
4: No, I got a mortgage.
3: Okay, what's the balance on the mortgage, sir?
4: It's right around $200,000.
3: $200,000? Okay. Bear with me one moment. What I'm going to do is I'm going to get a licensed lending officer.
4: All right, okay, great. One second.
5: Hey there, John. How are you there?
4: Yeah, pretty good so far.
5: Good to hear. So, are you looking into some refinance options?
4: Yeah, my grandson said I should do that.
5: Okay. How long have you owned this home here, sir?
4: I've been there like at least 22 years.
5: Okay. And you plan on being here for a while? You don't plan on moving or selling or anything?
4: Well, the thing is, though, I'm kind of old, so chances are I'm just going to die here.
5: Okay, so this is your home. Okay.
4: Yeah.
5: And when was the last time you actually refinanced?
4: I can't remember because my memory's not so good.
5: Okay.
4: You'll have to excuse me a little bit because I had 8 cups of coffee today and I'm feeling a little energetic and shaky. Just a minute. I got to get some more coffee. Hold on for a second.
5: Yes, sir. Take your time.
4: This is my 9th cup of coffee today, and I'm shaking, but I can't help it. I'm addicted.
5: I know. I love this stuff myself. Maybe it's time to take it back a little bit.
4: Yeah, that's what my grandson said, too. He said something about hypertension or something.
5: What do you feel like the home is worth right now as far as the value?
4: Well, I'm not really business savvy. My grandson said that I couldn't even sell a hooker to Charlie Sheen.
5: I like that one. I might have to take that one and use that one there.
4: Yeah. Oh, I just spilled the coffee on my lap.
5: Oh, that's not good.
4: But it's really hot. I was wondering, could I get circumcised if the coffee was hot enough?
5: So that's not something that you want to do, trust me.
4: No, I don't. It was painful enough the first time I did it myself with a shovel. Just a minute, I gotta take my pants off because it's burning.
5: Okay, go ahead, do what you have to do.
4: All right, just a minute. Well, I don't have to take them all the way off, just part of the way, until it stops burning me. Owie, owie, owie, owie.
0: Owie.
4: Oh, that's not pretty.
5: Okay.
4: It's not pretty anyhow, but it's less pretty now. It looks like when you leave a hot dog on the barbecue for too long and you find it the next day.
5: Sir, is Lightman to call you back here in a little bit?
4: I don't know. I might have to do something here. I just hope my wife doesn't walk in while I'm on the phone with my pants down around my ankles.
5: No questions asked.
4: That'll look weird, I know. But I gotta let things cool off.
5: We got you. Do you want me to call you back here in a little bit so you can get situated?
4: Yeah, that might be best because I'm in a lot of pain right now.
5: Okay, yeah, go do what you have to do and I'll follow up with you later this afternoon. All right, go get yourself situated.
4: Have you ever spilled coffee on your junk?
5: I'm going to let you go so you can go get that situated and I'll see you later this afternoon, all right, sir?
4: Okay, thanks a lot. You're the best.
5: Of course. Thank you, sir.
4: Okay, bye.
0: It looks like the wiener left on the barbecue for too long,
6: oh,
0: Chasta. When you look at it, the next day it's all shriveled up.
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0: CHP has just issued a SIG alert for the southbound 13 drive in Oakland. There's a crash south of Lincoln involving a box truck on the guardrail. The right lane is blocked. It's backed up to Moraga Avenue. Highway 4 is still slow in both directions east of Balfour due to an earlier major crash. Your Baybridge backup, it is now into the maze. That's traffic. I'm Mark Nieto.
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0: That's Dio. And the last in line, rocking it this morning and giving away tickets. Anthony Jeselnik. Boy, if you watch the Comedy Central roast, you know who this guy is. He is freaking funny. He's playing the Masonic on November 21st. We've teamed up with Live Nation to bring you this show. Tickets are available, livenation.com. Check it out. And also tickets are available right now to caller number 10. 888-303-BONE is the number. You're on your way to the show to see Anthony Jeselnik and enjoy that show. It's a wonderful venue at the Masonic Theater. They bring in some great comics, and Jeselnik is just one of them for a nice little homestand at the Masonic Theater. So, Chasta, this is crazy, and I'm wondering how they're going to do this. It was announced that Britain will ban social media to anyone under the age of 16. How in the hell
1: really
0: are they going to do this?
1: Work?
0: The United Kingdom is making a move to protect children online. The British Prime Minister announced Monday that Britain will ban social media access for anyone.

0: Anyone under the age of 16. The ban would affect platforms like Instagram, TikTok, and X, and could place the burden of age verification on the platforms themselves rather than the kids or their parents. It's, I guess, a significant policy to move that has already attracted a very vocal critic in Britain, Shasta, who wasted no time taking and making his feelings known. And I think this is a little eye-opening. Here, listen to this.
1: Yes, cheerio. It's disgraced ex-royal Prince Andrew, as I will never denounce my title. Anywho, it appears that Britain will ban social media from offering services to anyone under 16. And I say, does this also include Tinder? Asking for a friend. Someone get back to me on this quickly. Thank you. God save the king's brother. I am a sick person.
0: He's a sick person.
2: We know that's for sure.
0: Right? Exactly.
2: We know.
0: So he has questions how that's going to work as well.
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18: More and more people are using magnesium supplements to help them sleep. But are they safe? And do they really work? Well, first, let's talk about actual magnesium. That's an essential mineral that is needed for more than 300 different processes in the body, according to one dietitian. And most people get enough of it simply from the foods they eat. Now, if you're not getting enough, there are a few different types of supplements you can try. But as always, you should talk to your doctor before starting any new medication or supplement, whether it's prescription or over the counter. Now, when it comes to the science, we looked into this, and I gotta say, there's not a lot of strong evidence that magnesium supplements will actually help you sleep. 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And maybe it's those things then that help you get some better sleep. I'm Dr. Sanjay Gupta, helping you live a better life.
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0: It's time for your Bay Area Chevy dealers traffic update.
1: Southbound 13 still stacked up in the Oakland Hills thanks to a crash just south of Lincoln involving a box truck up on the guardrail there. But the right lane block, it's backed up to Moraga Avenue. Southbound 101, if you're making the Marin commute, that is going to be slow from Highway 37 down to the Civic Center. Your Bay Bridge backup at the Toll Plaza into the maze, 580 backed up to 24. That's traffic. I'm Mark Nieto.

0: Eagles title track to Hotel California. The Eagles, of course, with their famous residency in Vegas. I was looking at some of those tickets for the residency, and they are few and far between to see the Eagles in their residency.
1: Yeah. Oh, yeah.
0: What I've read, though, concerning the residency tickets, Chasta, the ones farther away from the stage are the better tickets.
1: Yeah, that's what I've understood, too, from people that have gone to shows there.
0: And what I've read is some people had tickets right up front for, I forget what show they went to. And they were close to the band, but it took away from the whole Sphere experience. You know what I mean?
1: They didn't see, like, the whole screen.
0: Yeah.
1: Yeah, definitely.
0: So, I'll tell you what. I mean, for a band, I mean, that's... That's kind of discouraging when you go there to see and everyone's just looking at the screens and not watching you whatsoever.
1: Yeah.
0: It's like kind of going to the planetarium and watching the celestial beings, right?
1: Yeah.
0: But that's just what I've read on that. But hey, regardless, I mean, the music's going to be great and the sound is spectacular. But I think that's a cheat code. Just sit as far away from the band as you can and watch everything.
1: That's
0: just take
1: crazy.
0: It all in, right? Hey, let's bring in our Brian Williams here.
2: Welcome to the broadcast. I'm Brian Williams, and the following is a true story. So there I was, Campbell, California, where I got a call from my doctor who said, "Hi, Mr. Williams, there's been a terrible mix-up. Your wife came in for some blood tests, but unfortunately we mixed up her results with another Mrs. Williams, and we're not sure whose is whose. What we can tell you is that one of the patients has Alzheimer's disease and the other has gonorrhea." So I then replied, "Well, what the heck do I do now?" To which my doctor said, "When your wife comes home today, send her for a walk around the block. If she comes back, don't bang her."
0: Oh!
2: I'm Brian Williams, and everything I said was true because
0: right.
2: I was there.
0: That ain't right.
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14: You ever wake up in the middle of the night or maybe first thing in the morning and notice drool on your pillow? Unless you're sleeping next to someone who hasn't already seen all your good, bad, and ugly, it's probably not that big a deal and not anything to worry about unless it's something that just started happening recently. When people drool at night, it's often because of a stuffy nose, acid reflux, or being a mouth breather. People who sleep on their stomach or side are more likely to drool than someone who sleeps on their back. But in some cases, drooling at night can be a warning sign of something more serious, like dental issues, sleep apnea, or even early symptoms of Parkinson's disease. If you're at all concerned about this, the best place to start is with an ENT doctor, an ears, nose, and throat doctor. They can recommend a sleep study to possibly get some answers. I'm Dr. Sanjay Gupta, helping you live a better life.
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4: Southbound 13 still stacked up in the Oakland Hills thanks to a crash just south of Lincoln involving a box truck up on the guardrail there. With the right lane blocked, it's backed up to Moraga Avenue. Southbound 101, if you're making the Marin commute, that is going to be slow from Highway 37 down to the Civic Center. Your Bay Bridge back up at the Toll Plaza into the maze, 580 backed up to 24. That's traffic. I'm Mark Nieto.
6: Hello, it's Mark Zuckerberg. And Facebook doesn't need fact-checking to know that the people love The Lamont Show on 107.7 The Bone. I'm a cool nerd.
0: Thank you, Mark. So this is huge. I was talking earlier on this hour and said I needed more details on it. UA Local 38, plumbers and pipe fitters and HVACR service techs in San Francisco, also the North Bay, and all the things going on. First off, their golf tournament is this Saturday. I'm looking forward to that. Completely sold out double tournament, Chasta, and it's always a good time in Napa. Yeah. So the prizes and the way they take care of the membership, and it's a charity tournament too. And every single year they pick a different charity to get the money. So I'll have all the details for you when I come back on Monday next week and give you all the details on how great that tournament is. So that's coming up. Also, and we marvel at like all the different things going on for the UA Local 38 members. The word is out now that their family member picnic is coming up at Silverado Resort and Spa. And the members should contact the union office for all the details, because this one, I mean, it takes over the entire Silverado Spa area. I mean, the golf course, yeah. And they have stuff for kids, and a petting zoo they bring in, and rides. Chasta, it is a full-on deal. And if you're a member, 415-626-2000. Also, the summer camp is going on, Camp Canocti. And even if you're not a member, you can sign your kid up for the camp. You'll have to pay. It's a free benefit for members of the union. That's going on. And by the way, open enrollment for their health plan, it's coming to a close here in 3 days. So if you're a member, you want to take care of all your different options for all their benefits. So, I mean, it's a busy time this summer for UA Local 38. 415-626-2000. Talk to Larry Mazzoli Jr. or Tony Gazzetta. 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It's news time with Chasta.

0: news. I love the fact you saved this story for me, Chasta, for like the cherry on top of the cake.
1: Yes, unfortunately, we do have some breaking Deathpool news.
2: And now,
1: this is a sad
2: breaking
1: one.
2: Deathpool news.
0: Right.
1: This is a sad one for people who love sitcoms of the 80s.
0: I love
1: sitcoms. The woman who played the mom, Kate Turner, on NBC's Elf.
0: Elf.
1: Now, Kate Turner was Elf. Yes, Elf. I loved.
0: You watched Elf?
1: I loved Elf.
0: Oh.
1: In fact, it's very strange that this story is coming up because just last week, Cody was asking me what I used to watch as a kid, and I rattled off Elf. In fact, I even Googled it and showed him like what Elf looked like, which he thought ridiculous.
0: Would your
1: and
0: kid
1: hilarious.
0: Look at that and go, "Mom, you're nuts. You watch that crap?"
1: He was like, "It looks like an anteater."
0: Right, like, it does. It looks like an ant. I don't even know what it was. Was it from space or something?
1: It was an alien, yes.
0: Oh,
1: yeah.
0: Okay.
1: Alien life form, a.k.a. Elf. Anyway.
0: Oh.
1: The woman who played the mom passed away at the age of 77. And Shedeen, I think is her name. And apparently it was peacefully sharing a heartfelt tribute on her Facebook page. They haven't said a cause of death, so we don't know why. But she was only 77, which is pretty young. So
0: Chasta, you were a huge fan of the show. And
1: yes, it was a big show.
0: I never watched it that much, but I'm going to pull up a clip from the show for anyone who actually watched it. Here, let's get this on.
3: Yeah. You know, I haven't been down on Earth for that long, but this sounds like a Why Chasta One.
0: Oh, my goodness. They even mentioned you during this 80s, I guess. They knew your powers.
1: But of course, yes. When I was a little girl, they even knew back then.
0: You did have those magic powers, Chasta. Let me check. What was her name here?
1: Anne
0: Shedeen. Okay.
1: I mean, no offense to the woman. I never knew her.
0: You knew it was Kate Tanner, right?
1: That was
0: let's check the list here.
4: This just in. This is not a Why Chasta Why.
0: Another question for you.
1: Thank God.
0: Wasn't Tanner's the name of
1: from Saved by the Bell?
0: Well, that I didn't even think of that. I thought the Tanners were the name of the family comedy with Uncle Jesse.
1: I'm not Saved by the Bell.
0: Jesse.
1: That's what I meant. I didn't mean Saved by the Bell. I meant Full House.
0: Full House. That's the name. I never watched that show either.
1: I was thinking.
0: Sucked.
1: I had my 80s shows messed up. Oh, I always watched Full House.
0: I watched Full House too?
1: Oh. I was a kid. Yeah, I watched all of that crap. But yeah, sorry. The Tanners was Full House.
0: Yeah. No, I never watched that one either.
1: Yeah, it was DJ Tanner and Stephanie Tanner. See, it's all coming back to me now.
0: Gotcha.
1: Danny Tanner was Bob Saget.
0: Danny Tanner.
1: Yep.
0: Did they have an exclusive in the last name Tanner for all these TV shows? Because this woman
1: Kate
0: Tanner.
1: Must have.
0: Crazy
1: stuff. I know,
0: stuff.
1: Isn't that weird?
0: Yeah. Hey, we also have some news here on this stupid Lincoln Memorial reflecting pool makeover.
1: They have been working on this. It's not really going according to plan. Just days after President Trump's $14 million beautification project attempted to restore the pool and turn the water a patriotic American flag blue, apparently nature had other ideas because it has turned bright green.
0: Right.
1: Apparently, there's a bloom of algae that's taken over the pool, and they're saying that's from the supply lines, and it probably is going to be like that till October.
0: Right.
1: So, the most famous reflecting pool in America is currently the color of a St. Patty's Day parade, and it costs $14 million to get there. So, there you go.
0: And, of course, Trump has some thoughts on what's causing this, allegedly, Chasta.
1: Let's get this on here.
5: Hello, America. It's your most celebrated president ever, Donald J. Trump. And days after our renovation to the beautiful blue reflecting pool that went 700% over budget, the water is now green. It's green. At first, many thought that because yellow and blue make green, that many of the patriotic UFC fans whizzed in the pool. That's fake news. Then, many people thought it was not water, but Brondo, the thirst mutilator with electrolytes. They were saying this, but nope, that was also not true. It's simply algae-filled water, and it's actually a good thing. taken away, RFK Jr.?
2: Yes, because fresh, nutritious algae is so delicious and free. Nom, nom, nom.
0: Nom, nom.
2: Anyone can easily scrape it off and use it to garnish their raccoon penis, as it's chocked full of so many minerals and nutrients.
5: Yes, see? Your president knows what he's doing. And Bobby, why are you shirtless and in wet blue jeans?
2: Because I was just swimming in the reflecting pool, swimming with my mouth open to swallow as much nutrition as possible.
0: Nom, nom,
2: nom, nom,
0: nom, nom, nom.
5: God bless
0: nom,
5: the
0: nom,
5: USA. Nom. Better than ever in our 250th year. The founding fathers would be proud. Bigly proud.
0: Bigly proud. Nom, nom, nom, nom, nom.
1: Oh, my God. That's
0: so it's a good thing, I guess, to have it all green like that.
1: I guess.

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0: 7 The Bone. Rolling Stones, Tumbling Dice, your chance to instantly qualify for a freaking trip of a lifetime worth about $7,000. I think it's worth over $7,000. Your chance to do that coming up here in about 17 minutes. We're gunning for around 9:30, and that is the Larger and Louder Than Life Festival. Boy, that's a good one, man. The Louder Than Life with Danny Wimmer.
1: Yeah, he's the best.
0: VIP passes alone make it worth it. And give you some cash for travel. Sweet. That's coming up here at 9:30. Time right now for the Sting of the Day. 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
4: Hello.
0: Hi, can I speak with Doris, please?
4: This is Doris.
0: Oh, good. Hi, Doris. This is Dixon Butts calling from Appliance Repair. I'm calling because I see here you had some work done on your washing machine the other day.
4: Yes, last week. Yes.
0: Wonderful. Well, the good news is the part is in, so we'd like to schedule the date to come out and finish the repair.
4: Oh, great. Okay, that sounds good.
0: Now, Doris, I have to ask you, do you recall the guy that came to fix your machine?
4: Oh, yes. He was such a nice guy. You know, he told me his name, but I forgot it.
0: Now, Doris, you're telling me you say he's a nice guy, but how come I'm looking at the paperwork and he says that you were very rude to him?
4: What?
0: He says you were very rude.
4: Oh, my God. I was rude? I wasn't rude.
0: Well, that's what he wrote down here in the notes.
4: He's a liar.
0: It says here, quote, unquote, you were rude and you were cursing at him.
4: What?
0: He said you were rude and swearing.
4: Oh, my God. He's a god-awful liar. He's lying. You know I'm 81 years old. I mean, what is wrong with him?
0: He said that you called him the F word. Is that correct?
4: Oh, my God. I've never used the F word. I think he might have a mental problem or something.
0: He said that you propositioned him for sex.
4: What?
0: He filed a complaint saying that you came on to him sexually.
4: Sexually? What is the matter with him? He must be some kind of sicko, I'm telling you.
0: Well, he said that you asked him to, quote unquote, drive the skin bus through Tuna Town. Is that correct?
4: Drive a bus?
0: Yes, the skin bus through Tuna Town.
4: Well, I don't know what he's talking about. He is just making stuff up out of the air.
0: So the problem is, I don't know if I can send out the same repairman to you.
4: I don't want him to come out. He's a liar.
0: Hold it. Just a few moments ago, you were telling me he's such a nice guy.
4: Well, I thought so, but now I think he's a kook.
0: He also said you don't know how to use a washing machine.
4: What? How dare he? Listen, I am 81 years old, and I've been washing clothes since I was 12. You tell him to go fly a kite, because, you know, the guy has obviously got mental problems. He's sick. I mean, he's definitely sick. And you tell him I said it, too.
0: Listen, Doris, I'm going to have to side with him because he's my employee. So, listen, if you want us to come out and fix that machine, you're going to have to change your ways, okay?
4: You can go to hell.
1: Hail. I loved how that last one in hail.
0: By the way, the biggest insult to her was you don't know how to use a washing machine.
1: Yeah, of course. I'd be pissed, too.
0: That's what she caught the maddest.
1: How dare you?
0: Right? Oh, my God. He can go. He's a kook. That's what he is.
1: He can go to hell.
0: Oh, my God. I'm 81. Right. I'm not going to proposition him. He's a kook. All right, call her back here.
4: Hi. You've reached the resident.
1: Oh, my God.
4: Harold and I can't come to the phone right now, so leave a message, please.
0: Hey, my guy says he'll come over there, but as long as you try and keep it in your pants, okay? No more sex talk, and we might be able to send him over. I'll call you back here and try and set up the appointment. Okay, don't go away. I'm going to call you right back. All right, Jess.
1: You're going to give this woman a heart attack. This poor woman. Oh, my God.
0: She's going to be listening to that message and go nuts.
1: Oh, my God.
0: Oh,
1: Lord.
4: Hi. Oh. You've reached the resident.
0: She's not answering.
4: And I can't come to the phone right now, so leave a message, please.
0: All right. Well, hey, maybe Harold can call me back because it sounds like you're kind of too hot and you want to drive the skin bus through Tuna Town. Anyway, the reason I'm calling is your daughter set you up for this. I'm not calling from the appliance repair place. You're on the radio. It's the Lamont Show. Gotcha. All right, Doris, you take care. And
1: take care, love.
0: Take care. Don't go to hell like you told us to, but oh, there we go. She's gone.
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16: For the ninth year in a row, Finland has been named the happiest country in the world. That's according to the World Happiness Report put out every year by the Wellbeing Research Center at the University of Oxford in the UK. Two other Nordic nations, Iceland and Denmark, came in at numbers 2 and 3. Now, having spent quite a bit of time in these countries over my 2.5 decades as a journalist, I can tell you that this is not at all that surprising. There's an entirely different way of thinking in these countries. We before me, you might say. In other words, the mentality is less adversarial and much more, we're all in this together. One other interesting thing that came up was that no matter where someone lived, the more time they spent on social media, the less happy they were. Want to smile? It's simple. Put your phone away for a bit. I'm Dr. Sanjay Gupta, helping you live a better life.
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19: Bay Bridge metering lights are on, and taking the West 580 approach, you're slow from 24. North 880 backed up from the Diamond Lane split. Taking West 80, you're slow from Carlson Boulevard out to the Maze. Delays continue out to Fremont Street in the city. From the Maze out to Fremont Street, 19 minutes at last check. Over the Dumbarton Bridge, 17 minutes. West 84 from 880 to 101. That's traffic. I'm Jeff Knox.

0: phone. It's all right now. That is free. Tell you what's free. A trip to Kentucky to one of the premier music events. Limp Bizkit, Pantera, Papa Roach, Rise Against, Jimmy Eat World, Tool is there.
1: That lineup is crazy.
0: Iron Maiden, Louder Than Life, America's biggest rock and metal festival. And we want to send you there for free. It's so easy. All you have to do is text in a word we give you. Four times a day, you have a chance to instantly qualify for this. All you have to do is text in the word we give you. And I love this, Chasta. A three-letter word. That's it. The people running this contest are finally listening to me. Make it easy, right? The word is eat. Like, I can eat all night long. I will eat that, Chasta. E-A-T.
1: Your face. My face is turning red. Uh-huh. E-A-T.
0: Well,
1: yes,
0: I'm talking,
1: we all love to eat.
0: I'm talking my favorite Amici's pizza. What are you thinking?
1: I know.
0: Right?
1: Of course, I know what you're talking about.
0: Eat. E-A-T. Eat it. Text that in to 95819. I think this is the end of the easy words for me.
1: I think so, yes. You know, you've done this to them before, by the way.
0: Right. 95819. Eat. Till your heart's content. Till you put a smile on your face. Eat. 95819. Do it. Instantly qualify. Another word coming your way. Between noon and 3 today with Chasta.
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14: I think my biggest challenge was getting through to him to understand that love is real and you have goals in mind, you have things that want to happen, and I want to help you get there.
15: Sometimes people tend to shy away from wanting to adopt teenagers because they feel like they've lost so much, but there's still so much to gain.
16: Just knowing that there's just that other person that cares and loves me out there, it feels great. They've done so much for me, and I can only be appreciative every single day for just having them in my life.
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18: Starting with a crash in Santa Rosa. This is North 101 approaching Yolanda. Two vehicles last seen in the second lane from the left. Bay Bridge metering lights are on. 19 minutes from the maze to the city with the West 580 approach slow from 24. West 80 heavy from Golden Gate Fields to the maze. Northbound 880 not too bad. That's traffic. I'm Jeff Knox.

0: 1077 The Bone. Aerosmith, Dude Looks Like a Lady. Dude, Chasta's coming in next. And we love that. Chasta, I'm going to be rocking with you all day today. And I love the fact
1: that
0: it's
1: more adulting to do today. Well, am I going to be entertaining you during your adulting prep
0: you
1: today?
0: You will keep me sane during my adulting today, Chasta.
1: I got you.
0: You got nothing but problems dealing with trying to replace my windshield with a company that supposedly specializes in it, but they can't get the windshield, even though my dealership can get it within, they've got it already. They ordered it yesterday. Man, it's in. So
1: you are jumping through hoops on this one.
0: You have no freaking idea. So that's what I'm dealing with today. I'm getting my new car once this goes through. So all hell breaking loose.
1: I've got you covered. As you're out and about and you're frustrated, stick with me. I'll keep you entertained. I got the rock and roll. And I also, of course, have more keywords for that Louder Than Life Festival trip. So that's important as well.
0: And you know what? Depending on how busy I am today, I might try and see where your son is on a field trip today. But I don't want to be the guy walking through a park offering him candy, because that will not look good.
1: You'll be like, I swear to God, I thought that was Cody.
0: I swear to God, I thought that was Cody.
1: What could go wrong?
0: Right, exactly. I'll bring Snelly with me. That will guarantee something will go wrong.
1: Oh, yeah. Oh, God help us all.
0: All right, Chasta's coming up next. Chasta, love. Have a great day today. Bye-bye.
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13: A Better Life with Dr. Sanjay Gupta.
19: Did you know that almost half the vegetables and more than three quarters of the fruit that we eat in this country come from just one state, California? Yeah, it's true. And according to a new report by the Environmental Working Group, a health advocacy organization, a lot of this produce is tainted with PFAS, which are sometimes referred to as forever chemicals. Why? Well, the EPA says pesticides keep America's food supply safe, abundant, and affordable. And of course, these chemicals are used in every state, not just California. Now, if you are worried, though, about how much you're consuming, the best thing to do is to buy organic produce, if and when you can. Organic or not, you should rinse all fruits and vegetables under running water. Don't use any soap. And as one epidemiologist told us, use a brush on sturdier items like carrots, potatoes, and cucumbers. I'm Dr. Sanjay Gupta, helping you live a better life.
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0: Easing out of the morning commute with a couple of things to watch out for. If you're on the peninsula, southbound 101 at 3rd Avenue in San Mateo, a crash on the shoulder, kind of sluggish from Broadway. Also northbound 280 at 10th, downtown San Jose, a wreck there on the shoulder, backed up to 101, and then it slows again between Bird and the Winchester on-ramp. Bay Bridge back up 880. That's traffic. I'm Mark Nieto.
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theme song for the Bonehead family, Born to be Wild. Boy, ain't that the truth. I am Chasta. I'm ready to get wild for my birthday party, Saturday, July 11th. Are you going? Have you got your tickets yet? It's going to be a wild time. Sam Chase and the Untraditional, Stateland Empire, Meg all playing. The whole family's going to roll out. 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
11: A better life with Dr. Sanjay Gupta.
12: Eating a healthy diet is not only good for you physically, it can also keep your brain sharp as you age. According to a new study out of China, people who most closely followed the MIND diet slowed aging in key structures inside their brains by more than 2 years. The MIND diet is a combination of the Mediterranean diet, which we talk a lot about, and the DASH diet, which stands for Dietary Approaches to Stop Hypertension. All three of these diets are similar, but the MIND diet puts more of an emphasis on berries, beans, leafy green vegetables, fish, poultry, whole grains, olive oil, and nuts. You're not going to eat foods with a lot of saturated fat. We're talking cheese, butter, red meat, or anything fried. 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That's the key. Just do the best that you can. I'm Dr. Sanjay Gupta, helping you live a better life.
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9: I want to tell you a story about the house in blue. 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

0: Shasta. Well, I've got some tickets to give away. I mentioned a few moments ago, I teased you a little bit. We've got a hell of a show coming to the Masonic. It's Under Oath with August Burns Red, Atreyu, and As Cities Burn. It's going to be on the 14th of November. 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I'm so excited this show specifically is happening at the Masonic because I absolutely love seeing shows at the Masonic. 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
21: Slowly but surely, AI is seeping its way into every corner of our lives. One area perhaps I didn't expect is diet advice. A new study out of Turkey found that chatbots are recommending to teen boys and girls that they restrict their daily calories to dangerously low levels and eat a balance of nutrients that are kind of out of whack. Remember, teenagers are growing, one pediatrician told us. If they aren't getting enough nutrition, it can really stunt their growth on a number of levels. And in extreme cases, it can lead to significant health consequences. Large language models, LLMs, they are designed to agree with you. So if you're looking to lose weight, they're going to push you pretty hard in that direction. They also sometimes don't know how to tell the difference between good information and bad information. And you know who does? Your doctor. I'm Dr. Sanjay Gupta, helping you live a better life.
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It also happens to be our passion, our love, what we're meant to do. We were born to rock. Make sure you take us with you wherever you go with the free Bone app. You can download it for free in the App Store. 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

Well, it was around this time yesterday that Huey and I were live on YouTube doing the old podcast. We have such a great time doing that. So definitely, if you didn't check it out yesterday with us live, check it out now. It does archive on YouTube, but we go live every Monday across a whole bunch of different platforms, as you kind of have to do these days. YouTube, Twitter, Twitch even. I didn't even know I was a Twitcher. Apparently I'm a Twitcher. Is that what they call that? Wow. I've never felt more old in my life. Anywho, wherever you're at, look up Chasta and Huey, because we are more than likely there, even if I don't realize it.

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They're playing with Motley Crue and

0: Jazzed on the Rock of the Bay. 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
15: A better life with Dr. Sanjay Gupta.
16: For the ninth year in a row, Finland has been named the happiest country in the world. That's according to the World Happiness Report put out every year by the Wellbeing Research Center at the University of Oxford in the UK. Two other Nordic nations, Iceland and Denmark, came in at numbers 2 and 3. Now, having spent quite a bit of time in these countries over my 2.5 decades as a journalist, I can tell you that this is not at all that surprising. There's an entirely different way of thinking in these countries. We before me, you might say. In other words, the mentality is less adversarial and much more, we're all in this together. One other interesting thing that came up was that no matter where someone lived, the more time they spent on social media, the less happy they were. Want to smile? It's simple. Put your phone away for a bit. I'm Dr. Sanjay Gupta, helping you live a better life.
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19: Habas Law. 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

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All right, you only have a few more minutes to text in the keyword EAT. Boy, is that an easy one. EAT to 95819. And that's going to put you in the running for this trip to head off to Louisville, Kentucky to go to Louder Than Life. Massive music festival put on by the great Danny Wimmer. He knows a thing or two about putting on badass music festivals. So many artists, including you've got Iron Maiden, you got Pantera, Tool. I mean, technically you could stop there. But also you've got Megadeth, Danny Elfman, Papa Roach. The list goes on and on. Everything included in this, all the details and the rules are up on the Bones website, of course. But text in EAT, EAT, to 95819 to try to win this vacation. And just after noon, I'll give you a new key.

Freddie on the bone. And don't you miss out on an opportunity to win a free vacation right now to go to Louisville, Kentucky to Louder Than Life. Massive 4-day rock fest. And I'm talking rock. Iron Maiden, Tool, My Chemical Romance, Limp Bizkit, Pantera, Megadeth, Papa Roach. I mean, Gojira, the list goes on and on. Everything is listed up on the Bones website. And that includes everything involved in this vacation package. It's worth $7,000, by the way. So text in the word Volta, as in Mars Volta, another band playing, V-O-L-T-A to 95819. That will put you in the running for this trip. 5-night hotel stay in Louisville, $1,500 in travel. 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You get dedicated VIP viewing areas, all inclusive drinks. 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
30: Heart disease is still the leading cause of death here in the United States and around the world. But what if there was something you could do earlier in life to reduce the odds of becoming a statistic? Well, here in the United States, tens of millions of adults already take a statin to lower their cholesterol. But new guidance put out by the American College of Cardiology and the American Heart Association now emphasize that treating high cholesterol sooner could significantly reduce a person's lifetime risk of heart attack or stroke. How early are we talking? In your 30s, believe it or not. Of course, you need to talk to your doctor about whether statins are right for you, but you should know that the evidence is really starting to stack up that shows the earlier you get a jump on reducing lifelong exposure to plaque-causing lipids and lipoproteins, the better the odds are going to be for you. Make sure you get your cholesterol checked. That's the first step. I'm Dr. Sanjay Gupta, helping you live a better life.
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festival in the UK. We talk a lot about festivals here on The Bone, and I've never been to a festival outside of this country. I would highly like to, and I would put it on my bucket list. Of course, you know, need to save up my ducats for that. But Download Festival is one of the most iconic on the planet. So if there's one to shoot for, it would be that one.

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0: 77 The Bone. I am Chasta, asking you, my lovely bonehead, I need some recommendations on where to eat on my trip next week. So we're flying out to New York. We're only going to be there for like a day and a half before we go to Paris. So I'm looking in the Central Park Greenwich Village area. So I need to know like iconic places. Look, I can Google all day long and I can get recommendations from chat and all that stuff, but I would like human connection. And I would love to hear your favorite place in that area if you have been, or Paris. That seems to be the big question mark. We've figured out all of our excursions and whatnot. We know where we're staying. Everything is settled as far as that goes, but I'm talking food, like the best of the best. Those, you know, game changer things that you remember on a trip kind of items that we need to eat. So if you have any of those, please hit me up. Feel free. I'm always on the Bone text lines, 888-303-BONE, or I hang out most on social on Instagram. 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So if you hear my voice coming through your DMs, don't be shocked. But on Chasta Lynn on Instagram, Chastalynn. And thank you in advance for your help.
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23: Staying active every day will go a long way towards helping you live a happy, healthy, and pain-free life. And there's perhaps no movement more fundamental than walking. It reinforces the alignment, stability, and coordinated muscle activation that supports how your body moves, whether you're doing strenuous exercise or simply going about your daily life. This is according to Dana Santis, a strength and conditioning specialist. Even though you walk every day, Dana does say you can make small adjustments to immediately improve your walking mechanics. So, keep your rib cage stacked over your pelvis. Avoid leaning over or arching your lower back. Allow your arms to swing naturally in coordination with your legs. Keep your gaze forward, your jaw relaxed, and then just breathe in through your nose and out through your mouth. I'm Dr. Sanjay Gupta, helping you live a better life.
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comes in at number two, just behind Blizzard of Oz, at least with Loudwire ranking the Ozzy Osbourne albums. I mean, that's impossible. I've said that a million times. It's impossible for me to choose favorites when it comes to some of my favorite artists, like favorite songs, favorite albums. Like, it's nonsense. I get stressed out about it. Take that stuff very seriously, you know. Cannot believe we are just weeks away from the year anniversary of the final Black Sabbath concert. And then, of course, in July 22nd, to be exact, a year that Ozzy has been gone. Man, that went by in a friggin' flash. And I'm wondering what they're going to be doing to celebrate that year anniversary. They're all about celebrating dates on his socials, so they're going to do something.

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They have to. A couple days ago, they said they were powering up for the last time on social, and everybody was like, wait, what? Excuse me? I mean, they're on their power-up tour. Of course, they're landing here at Levi's August 5th. So if it is their final run, I never really believe that, just simply because I always hope that it's not true. 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Levi's Stadium. God, that's going to be loud. Seeing Metallica there a couple times last year was unbelievable. So yeah, AC/DC, it's going to be... Wait, what? Excuse me? I mean, they're on their power-up tour. Of course, they're landing here at Levi's August 5th. So if it is their final run, I never really believe that, just simply because I always hope that it's not true. 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Levi's Stadium. God, that's going to be loud. Seeing Metallica there a couple times last year was unbelievable. So yeah, AC/DC, it's going to be at that same friggin' level. Here's Fleetwood Mac on the Rock of the Bay, 107.7 The Bone.

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1: Hot damn, we were talking about concerts coming to the Bay earlier today, and the summertime certainly has a lot to choose from, but the fall is really where it's at, it seems. You got Stone Temple Pilots on tour with Godsmack and Dorothy. I've seen all of those bands separately, gosh, so many times, and all of them together is ridiculous. They're going to be at the Shoreline September 19th. So if you want to grab your tickets, I would highly recommend you doing so. 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That is the show I will be at, no doubt.

0: It's the mighty Led Zeppelin 107.7 The Bone. 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

Smith does it for me. Well, technically, they always do it for me. But, I mean, they're wrapping it up for me. I'm passing the microphone off to my girl, Lindsay Marie. She's got your rock and roll medicine covered this afternoon. And your final keyword to get qualified for that trip to Louisville, Kentucky, to go to Louder Than Life. Massive rock festival that I know you'd love to go to, especially for free. So stick around for that. I'll be back on the air bright and early in the morning on the Lamont Show 6 to 10 with our Joker. Take care of yourself, take care of each other, and love.

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2: 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Habis Law, they'll fight to make it right.

Running with the devil. No, not another Father's Day run I didn't train for. I always think I can do it, you know? I can knock out 5K. Who needs to train to run for 3 miles? As it turns out, you kind of do, especially when you factor in the hills. Dash for Dad this weekend, or maybe don't. Sometimes I just shake my wrist, get my steps in that way. Lindsay Marie, happy to spend the afternoon with you. And Phil Collins on the bone.

0: We also have some news here on this stupid Lincoln Memorial Reflecting Pool makeover.
1: They have been working on this. It's not really going according to plan. Just days after President Trump's $14 million beautification project attempted to restore the pool and turn the water a patriotic American flag blue, apparently nature had other ideas because it has turned bright green.
0: Right.
1: Apparently, there's a bloom of algae that's taken over the pool, and they're saying that that's from the supply lines, and it probably is going to be like that till October.
0: Right.
1: So, the most famous reflecting pool in America is currently the color of a St. Patty's Day parade, and it costs $14 million to get there. So, well, there you go.
0: And, of course, Trump has some thoughts on what's causing this, allegedly, Chasta.
1: Let's get this on here.
2: Hello, America. It's your most celebrated president ever, Donald J. Trump. And days after our renovation to the beautiful blue reflecting pool that went 700% over budget, the water is now green. It's green. At first, many thought that because yellow and blue make green, that many of the patriotic UFC fans whizzed in the pool. That's fake news. Then, many people thought it was not water, but Brondo, the thirst mutilator with Brondo electrolytes. They were saying this, but nope, that was also not true. It's simply algae-filled water, and it's actually a good thing. Take it away, RFK Jr.
3: Yes, because fresh, nutritious algae is so delicious and free. Nom, nom, nom.
0: Nom, nom.
3: Anyone can easily scrape it off and use it to garnish their raccoon penis, as it's chocked full of so many minerals and nutrients.
2: Yes, see? Your president knows what he's doing. And Bobby, why are you shirtless and in wet blue jeans?
3: Because I was just swimming in the reflecting pool, swimming with my mouth open to swallow as much nutrition as possible.
0: Nom, nom,
3: nom, nom,
0: nom, nom.
2: God bless the USA. Better than ever in our 250th year. The founding fathers would be proud. Bigly proud.
0: Bigly proud. Nom, nom, nom, nom, nom.
1: Oh, my God.
0: It's a good thing, I guess, to have it all green like that.
1: I guess, yeah.
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25: 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Well, first, let's talk about actual magnesium. 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I'm Dr. Sanjay Gupta, helping you live a better life.
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American Woman. Canadian band. It's the Guess Who on 107.7 The Bone, of course. Love doesn't last forever. Jelly Roll and his wife Bunny XO have filed for divorce, according to TMZ. You got a skinny Jelly Roll with veneers, fat stack of cash. Bunny XO, man, I thought they were gonna last. All my love here. It's 107.7 The Bone.

0: 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Well, the Bay and beyond. We want you to live it up at Louder Than Life this August. No, September. Can you imagine Kentucky in mid-August? No, this is going down in late September, a finale to the festival season. With My Chemical Romance and Tool, Limp Bizkit and Pantera and Iron Maiden and a million other pants. And you, living it up, VIP. Got your chance at a trip for two here in just a few. Hang on. It's 107.7 The Bone.
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2: 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But are they safe?
9: And do they really work? Well, first, let's talk about actual magnesium. That's an essential mineral that is needed for more than 300 different processes in the body, according to one dietitian. And most people get enough of it simply from the foods they eat. Now, if you're not getting enough, there are a few different types of supplements you can try. But as always, you should talk to your doctor before starting any new medication or supplement, whether it's prescription or over the counter. Now, when it comes to the science, we looked into this, and I gotta say, there's not a lot of strong evidence that magnesium supplements will actually help you sleep. They might help you manage pain, they might help you lower your stress levels, or work to get your muscles to relax. And maybe it's those things then that help you get some better sleep. I'm Dr. Sanjay Gupta, helping you live a better life.
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I mean, they've got My Chemical Romance and Iron Maiden, Tool and Limp Bizkit, Pantera, Pierce the Veil, Sublime, Papa Roach, Rise Against, Jimmy Eat World, and like a million other bands locked in at Louisville, or in Louisville this September, and we'd like you to go. 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
22: You ever wake up in the middle of the night or maybe first thing in the morning and notice drool on your pillow? Unless you're sleeping next to someone who hasn't already seen all your good, bad, and ugly, it's probably not that big a deal and not anything to worry about unless It's something that just started happening recently. When people drool at night, it's often because of a stuffy nose, acid reflux, or being a mouth breather. People who sleep on their stomach or side are more likely to drool than someone who sleeps on their back. But in some cases, drooling at night can be a warning sign of something more serious, like dental issues, sleep apnea, or even early symptoms of Parkinson's disease. If you're at all concerned about this, the best place to start is with an ENT doctor, an ears, nose, and throat doctor. They can recommend a sleep study to possibly get some answers. I'm Dr. Sanjay Gupta, helping you live a better life.
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2022, Motley Crue tore up that cessation of touring agreement and hit the road with Def Leppard. Started all over again in Atlanta. And here we are in the year 2026 with Motley Crue celebrating 45 years at Shoreline in September. Wild, right?

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21: A better life with Dr. Sanjay Gupta.
22: Heart disease is still the leading cause of death here in the United States and around the world. But what if there was something you could do earlier in life to reduce the odds of becoming a statistic? Well, here in the United States, tens of millions of adults already take a statin to lower their cholesterol. But new guidance put out by the American College of Cardiology and the American Heart Association now emphasize that treating high cholesterol sooner could significantly reduce a person's lifetime risk of heart attack or stroke. How early are we talking? In your 30s, believe it or not. Of course, you need to talk to your doctor about whether statins are right for you, but you should know that the evidence is really starting to stack up that shows the earlier you get a jump on reducing lifelong exposure to plaque-causing lipids and lipoproteins, the better the odds are going to be for you. Make sure you get your cholesterol checked. That's the first step. I'm Dr. Sanjay Gupta, helping you live a better life.
23: Ever wish your kids could learn the chords to Panama or the violin arrangement and nothing else matters?
0: Whatever the age or income level, at Community Music Center, we believe everyone deserves to learn how to rock and roll. I'm Zara Rothschild, teacher of the youth rock and pop classes at Community Music Center in San Francisco. 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

Stadium. So stoked for that show. Tonight, it's the San Francisco Bay Area Stadium. And we've got ourselves a late night match with Austria and Jordan. 9 o'clock kickoff on the pitch. Did I say that right?

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going to be a late match tonight in Santa Clara. Do we have any of those 23-hour bars? Right? There's got to be just a few. Hosting all kinds of watch parties this evening. Starting with this game in Kansas City at 5 o'clock. Is that a 6 o'clock? Algeria against Lionel Messi. 6 o'clock start in Kansas City. 107.7 The Bone.

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9: Bart connects me to my writing. 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
11: Faithful. Since 2005, game days have been heard on these airwaves with moments like this.
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12: 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Touchdown, 49ers.
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14: 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Super Bowl champions are going back to Miami.
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crazy. We're a little over a month out till we get that Queen tribute on a Saturday night in Saratoga. It's one night of Queen at the Mountain Winery, July 18th. If you want to get in on the fun, check it out. Our concert calendar set for summer.

0: to Santa Clara tonight, you should probably leave now in order to make it for that 9 o'clock start. The traffic's worth it. I know. Enjoying all the crazy cool fan zone experiences and watch parties, contests, man. It's cool to be a part of the Cup. Thanks for doing it with us. Lindsay Marie, I'll be your pregame, pre-match MC. 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
14: Recent survey conducted by Common Sense Media found one-third of teenagers prefer AI companions over humans for serious conversations. There's a term for that: social offloading. And experts we talked to warned that this habit could be stunting emotional growth, leaving an already isolated generation who came of age during the pandemic even less prepared for the messiness of human interaction. Sure, AI can help you polish whatever it is you're looking to say, but that's not very human, right? It's the messiness that makes our interactions with each other so real. It's also what makes them so validating, help us to develop our confidence, our voice, our deep bonds with each other. Psychiatrists we talked to encouraged turning to family or friends when you're struggling to express yourself. They are keen to help. I'm Dr. Sanjay Gupta, helping you live a better life.
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The Green Day comedy Nimrods arrives August 14th, which is going to be so much fun to see on the big screen. Maybe Baby Huey's bestie will join him. I know Billy Joe and Huey are a thing. How can you not be with that guy? Free hugs. 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